0: 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And we need to realize that the Holy Spirit will lead us into all truth.
1: Zdar a sílu. 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

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Now you do what they told you. Now you do what they told you. 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

told you. 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And now you do what they told you. And now you do what they told you.